0: RVE, vivez votre région.
1: We had life in our eyes and the world was on our side. Speeding along with no map, it was all green lights.

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A little too.

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The shopping list of all you missed, let's go there.

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How's the castle built of people you pretend to care about? Just what you wanted. Look at you, cool guy, you got it. I see the parties and diamonds sometimes when I close my eyes. 6 months of torture you sold to some forbidden paradise. I loved you truly. You gotta laugh at the stupid.